Mass hysteria, this is techno. House is not my home, but it clocks no. I checked about the late great JB, that is sad on national TV. How, when and why, these are the main things that I heard when I strolled down the lane.

Total chaos, man is resurrected. I'm confused that things are getting hectic in my brain. What has happened? Could this be a bit misunderstanding? It is. The heartbroken man is showbiz. It's alive, so your horses don't be misled. Plus the news, man said.